0: And now, the moment you've all been waiting for.
1: Let's go!
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0: following nighttime in Kosovo over here. 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Look at this, look at this. I've been to Europe, I've done Europe. They booked me for a show, I'm not making this up, in Paris. I don't know why, no one had a sense of humor there. No one here's from Paris. Let's talk about them for a minute. I've come to the conclusion the French have got to be the most miserable tourists, at least, that visit New York City. They're the only ones, if you've ever been there, that they just don't get into New York. They compare New York to wherever the hell they're from. You see them walking around, je pense qu'il va être mon, c'est que j'étais mal à Fifth Avenue. C'est le bourgeois américain du restaurant et au bon pan. Ce n'est pas bon, c'est ma bonbon. But when I tell you the French don't get New York, I'm not making this up. The other night, we're out to dinner in New York. My friend brings along this French kid named Henri. Fucking Henry. The kid tells me everything in New York is different from Paris. I said, what? He said, even the Chinese are different. They are short, they are round, they have black spiky hair, and they speak Spanish. I said, those are Mexicans, you idiot. This is nothing. This is a cakewalk for me. I did a show, I'm not making this up, in Munich. If ever there's a place a Jew does not need to be doing shows, Munich is pretty much that place. Not even there, I'm flying out there. I took Lufthansa. Give me that. I took Lufthansa, Hitler's private airline. I'm buckled into the chair. The steward eye comes on. I swear to you, she spoke a half hour in German, 3 seconds in English. I learned one thing, how to say Germany in German. Who knows how? That's it. Yeah, were you on the flight? She began. Meine Damen und Herren, wenn wir die Tirade gefilmt, präzise eine Reime, gefilmt und gereibt, in die Geleime gerührt und gerübt, reibt eine Welt, eine reibt, dann geht er weg von der USA. Puh. Läufengrip, Leifens in der Deutschland, over the Deutschland, over the Deutschland. I said, who the hell booked me on this flight? Then she goes into English, ladies and gentlemen, with the following passengers, please indicate where they are seated. Passenger Hoffman, passenger Goldberg, passenger Schwartz und Modi. Once the passengers have been illuminated, they can begin service. She goes, what is your name? I said, Modi, we have you on the papieren as Mordechai. When you want the kosher meal, you will eat schnitzel like everybody else. Oh, this is fun. I've been gaining weight. That's why I'm in dark clothes here. You know you're gaining weight when you walk around like this.
1: Shit, is that me?
0: So I figured, hey, I belong to a gym. Why not go? I got to the gym. Now, the first thing you do there is you look for someone thin. Ask him, how do you lose weight? She told me, take a step class. Clap your hands if you've ever taken a step class. Clap your hands. All right, let me rephrase the question. Have any men here ever taken a step class? No. It's not where a man belongs. I got to this class. First of all, I don't know who the hell's losing weight there. I never saw such fat things in my life. It was like a moose convention pulled in. And they're all territorial. This is my step. This is my space. I need space to turn, she said. I said, sweetheart, with that ass, you need blinkers to turn. Now, I had my step in the back of the room, and my view was right up their asses. And I don't know who told them it was okay to wear spandex, but it's not. They're all in spandex with a bodysuit shoved so far up their ass, if they would have, God forbid, fart, it'd be like a slingshot across the entire room. In comes the instructor, 5 foot nothing, anorexic thing, hasn't been fed in 9 months. She puts on the Madonna headgear, hits the groovy music, and the step class began. Together with a right, together and a left. together. I'm stepping. Things are going okay at this point. She said, we're gonna use the step together, right together, and step up. Step down. Step up. I'm thinking it's a step. What the hell more do you do with it? Little did I know, together, right, there are little calls she has, and every cow in the room knew exactly what to do. She said the right together with the left together and straddle. And around the world, then she went straddle, two, three, four, back, left, cottage cheese thighs everywhere. And I'm at a thing like, oh my God, help! Help! Then she yelled, kick the chalk, and they went kick, two, three. I tried to get in sync. I kicked one, two, three, and my foot got caught in this woman's ass. And I don't want those Air Nikes back. My name is Modi.
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Know then that it is the year 10,191. The known universe is ruled by the Padishah Emperor Shaddam IV, my father. 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

the tank. 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

0: 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This DJ is about to take you on a ride through the decades of music. Be prepared for something new. Something special. Something remarkable. It's time to welcome your host.
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Be prepared for something new. 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

bullshit is here today and gone tomorrow. 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

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This DJ is about to take you on a ride through the decades of music. Be prepared for something new. Something special. Something remarkable. It's time to welcome your host.

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The diva starts screaming, and oh how the boys are beaming. Where you're